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6: Oldies 99.7, Norfolk's three-day forecast with sunshine today and a high of 29. Clear tonight, low 13. Cloudy tomorrow with a chance of showers and a high of 27. And a mix of sun and cloud on Wednesday with a high of 30. I'm Gray Mellett. It's the best 70s, 80s, and more.

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1: We are now five items into Bill's Morning Mayhem scavenger hunt. 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I will have a new item for you, item number six, Monday morning at 8:10. Plus, a ton of wake-up fun to get your Monday morning in motion. 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

0: Hey, it's Bill Porter from the Oldies Morning Edition. We are now five items into Bill's Morning Mayhem scavenger hunt. Five items closer to giving away $2,500. In case you need a reminder or a refresher over the weekend, here are the items that you should be keeping an eye out for. One functioning lava lamp. One garden gnome wearing sunglasses. 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And a physical Ontario roadmap. Don't forget, rules and guidelines can always be found at our website, and a new item will come your way Monday morning at 8:10. 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
7: Oldies 99.7, Norfolk's three-day forecast with sunshine today and a high of 29. Clear tonight, low 13. Cloudy tomorrow with a chance of showers and a high of 27. And a mix of sun and cloud on Wednesday with a high of 30. I'm Graham Elliott. It's the best 70s, 80s, and more.

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4: Oldies 99.7, Norfolk's three-day forecast with sunshine today and a high of 29. Clear tonight, low 13. Cloudy tomorrow with a chance of showers and a high of 27. And a mix of sun and cloud on Wednesday with a high of 30. I'm Graham Elliott. It's the best 70s, 80s, and more.

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1: We are now five items into Bill's Morning Mayhem scavenger hunt. 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Plus, a ton of wake-up fun to get your Monday morning in motion. 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
1: Hey, hey, I feel all right.
0: 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Here we go.
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0: Two time. Three times. Grab your waist. Two time.
1: Hey, hey, I feel all right.
0: Four times. Four of the big stuff.
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0: 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We are now five items into Bill's Morning Mayhem scavenger hunt. Five items closer to giving away $2,500. In case you need a reminder or a refresher over the weekend, here are the items that you should be keeping an eye out for. One functioning lava lamp. One garden gnome wearing sunglasses. A taxidermy fish. One yellow Walkman-style portable cassette player. And a physical Ontario roadmap. Don't forget, rules and guidelines can always be found at our website, and a new item will come your way Monday morning at 8:10. 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
7: 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Clear tonight, low 13. Cloudy tomorrow with a chance of showers and a high of 27. And a mix of sun and cloud on Wednesday with a high of 30. I'm Graham Elliott. So that's 70s, 80s, and

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2: Weather. Oldies 99.7, Norfolk's three-day forecast. Clear tonight, low of 12. Sunny tomorrow, the high 29. Clouds on Tuesday, could see some showers in a high of 27. I'm Gray Melly. It's the best 70s, 80s, and more.
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2: Pinpoint weather.
3: Oldies 99.7, Norfolk's three-day forecast. Clear tonight, low of 12. Sunny tomorrow, the high 29. Clouds on Tuesday, could see some showers in a high of 27. I'm Gray Melly, best 70s, 80s, and more.
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1: weather. Oldies 99.7, Norfolk's three-day forecast. Clear tonight, low of 12. Sunny tomorrow, the high 29. Clouds on Tuesday, could see some showers in a high of 27. I'm Gray Mellott, the best 70s, 80s, and more.
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rumors spreading round. 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
2: Pinpoint Weather. Oldies 99.7, Norfolk's three-day forecast. Clear tonight, low of 12. Sunny tomorrow, the high 29. Clouds on Tuesday, could see some showers in a high of 27. I'm Gray Melliott, best 70s, 80s, and more.
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4: Oldies 99.7, Norfolk's three-day forecast. Clear tonight, low of 12. Sunny tomorrow, the high 29. Clouds on Tuesday, could see some showers in a high of 27. I'm Gray Melly's best 70s, 80s, and more.
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1: It's Monday, June the 8th, a sunny and warm one today. Good morning, I'm Matt LeBlanc.
2: It's Sergeant Ed Sanchuk with West Region OPP headquarters. I'm just coming to you from Highway 6 here in Haldimand County, and I don't have good news to report.
1: Some tragic news over the weekend. On Saturday, emergency crews were sent out following a two-vehicle collision on Highway 6 near 5th Line.
2: I'm extremely sad to say the driver of one of the vehicles, a 17-year-old male from Caledonia, suffered serious life-threatening injuries. He was pronounced deceased on scene.
1: The driver of the second vehicle was airlifted to a trauma center with serious but non-life-threatening injuries. Please continue to investigate. Norfolk County is inviting residents to learn more about dog strangling vine, an invasive plant species recently detected in Waterford, including along the local trail system. County forestry staff will host an outdoor information session on June the 11th, running from 6 to 6:45 at the trail entrance on the west end of Nickel Street. Participants will learn how to identify the plant and how to report sightings, with officials stressing that early detection is key to slowing its spread. The annual hike for hospice raised more than $56,000 yesterday in support of Norfolk Haldimand Community Hospice. Organizers say 340 hikers participated as part of 26 teams during this year's event. Executive Director Andrea Binkley tells us the summer goal.
3: Waiting for land to be transferred to us so that we can actually start the build. And we hope to have groundbreaking later this summer.
1: You can see photos that we took at the event on our social media pages right now. And FIFA has revised its controversial water bottle policy for the 2026 World Cup following criticism by fans and health advocates. Spectators will now be allowed to bring one factory-sealed disposable plastic water bottle into stadiums in Canada and the U.S. The decision comes amid growing concerns about extreme heat at several World Cup venues this summer. In sports, the Blue Jays defeated Baltimore 6-4 yesterday. In the Stanley Cup Final, Game 4 goes tomorrow night as Carolina visits Vegas at 8 p.m. with the Golden Knights holding a 2-1 series lead. I'm Matt LeBlanc with news that keeps you connected to where you live. Norfolk's 3-day forecast is next.
4: They said they were just coming to watch. Well, the next thing you know, they're yelling,
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4: Like they've trained their whole life for it. 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The food? 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It's the perfect place to meet up with friends, socialize, laugh, and you can buy in starting at just $12. Six Nations Bingo, where everyone's welcome and everyone thinks they're one number away from greatness.
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1: Oldies 99.7 with Norfolk's 3-day forecast. Sunny today with a high of 29, feeling like 31 with the Humidex. Tonight clear with a low of 13. Tomorrow it'll be partly cloudy. Showers begin in the afternoon. Risk of a thunderstorm during that time as well. High of 29, feeling like 36. And Wednesday, a mix of sun and clouds with a small chance of rain. High of 30. Today's UV index is 9 or very high. The UV report is brought to you by South Coast Awning, the leading provider of shade in southwestern Ontario. I'm Matt LeBlanc with the 70s, 80s, and more.
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It is the Oldies Morning Edition for your Monday. Good morning, I'm Bill Porter. It is the 8th of June. Hope you had an awesome weekend. The mayhem continues this week, week two of Bill's Morning Mayhem Scavenger Hunt. Are you ready for it? Five things you should know coming up. Cuts Like a Knife, Bryan Adams on Oldies.

0: Oldies Morning Edition with Bill Porter. Five things you should know.
1: After a lone elected member of Quebec's parliament voiced opposition, the government's plan to ban energy drinks for those under 16 years old could go ahead in the end. The bill would need unanimous consent to be passed into law before the end of session on June 12th. Listerine is introducing a range of intensities, so you will be able to avoid blasting your entire mouth every time you swish. If you find Listerine too spicy for you, you can now go for mild or extra mild. No one is quite sure of the origin of the tennis scoring system, but it has been documented as far back as the 15th century. A screenwriter has filed a lawsuit claiming that John Wick was stolen from him. He says the original story even starts off with a home invasion and the killing of the hero's pet. He wants $10 million. And are zebras white with black stripes or black with white stripes? According to science, their skin and their default hair color is black, and the white stripes are created by the lack of production of melanin in those striped areas. I'm Bill Porter, and those are five things you should know.
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1: Good morning, I'm Matt LeBlanc. Here is what's coming up over the next 48 hours. It's everything that you need to know.
2: Here's the perfect fit for someone looking to get rid of the Monday blahs. Head over to Sit and Fit. It's happening at the Waterford Legion starting at noon hour. It's a great opportunity to get moving without the risk of injury. If this interests you, it happens every Monday and Thursday at the Legion. Students in Delhi are hosting a coffee house and art gala tomorrow evening. It's just $5 to get in, and all money raised goes towards the art department at Delhi District Secondary School. In addition to visual arts, student and community member performances will also be taking place, including a number from You're a Good Man, Charlie Brown. And the Brantford Red Sox have a busy week ahead with 4 games scheduled. Unfortunately, the only home game is on Saturday afternoon when the Hamilton Cardinals roll into town. You can submit and read more events at NorfolkToday.ca. In the newsroom, I'm Jeremy Hull.
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1: Oldies 99.7 with Norfolk's 3-day forecast. Sunny today with a high of 29, feeling like 31 with the Humidex. Tonight clear with a low of 13. Tomorrow it'll be partly cloudy. Showers begin in the afternoon, risk of a thunderstorm during that time as well. High of 29, feeling like 36. And Wednesday, a mix of sun and clouds with a small chance of rain, high of 30. Today's UV index is 9 or very high. The UV report is brought to you by South Coast Awning, the leading provider of shade in southwestern Ontario. I'm Matt LeBlanc with the 70s, 80s, and more.

Prince here on Oldies. The most music in the morning for your Monday continues from the 70s, 80s, and more. I'm Bill Porter. Hope you had an awesome weekend. Felt very summer-like yesterday, didn't it? Yes, we're getting closer to the first official day. Hey, maybe you had some extra cash drop into your account back on Friday. We'll talk about that coming up. Bill's Morning Mayhem Scavenger Hunt continues too. More on that before 7 o'clock. New World Man. Here's Rush. It's the Oldies Morning Edition. He's a

the Oldies Morning Edition with Bill Porter on Oldies 99.7.

Michael Jackson on Oldies. Remember the Time is the most music in the morning for your Monday continues. There's a documentary on Netflix. Haven't seen it. Don't know what it's about. But it was, I believe, number one over the weekend. I definitely saw it in the top 10 regarding Michael Jackson. Of course, lots of talk about Michael these days with the movie in theaters. Maybe you've seen that. Maybe over the weekend you binge watched the documentary. I guess it's more than just one part. It's going to take a few days to get through. Anyway, maybe I'll get into that this week. But it is there if you are looking for a little bit of a different Michael Jackson story, from what I understand. A buddy was telling me about it yesterday, than the movie. So check that out. Bill's Morning Mayhem scavenger hunt continues. Item number 6 coming your way at 8:10. We're going to talk more about that. Last week's items coming up before 7 o'clock. Maybe you saw some extra cash end up in your account back on Friday. The Canada Groceries and Essentials Benefit rolled out back on Friday. So check your bank account. If you haven't received it yet, well, you shouldn't be alarmed, because I guess not everybody did back on Friday. And also, you've got to have your taxes and stuff all caught up. So if you haven't done that yet, that could be a reason why you haven't seen the benefit yet either. But give it some time for sure. Maybe today is the day. A little extra money on a Monday. Nothing wrong with that. On the way for you in just a few minutes, we'll have a look at what's good as we get into a new week.

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1: Good morning, I'm Matt LeBlanc. Time for What's Good Norfolk, where we catch up with the local newsmakers and people doing interesting things in the community.
2: The hallways of our local high schools are typically filled with chatter during a normal school week, unless it's this Friday. In that case, you may be able to hear a pin drop.
3: So as the first Friday of June approaches every year, we know that local students are feverishly checking the weather forecast on their phones, because the first Friday of June every year is beach day, and it's a long-standing tradition here in Norfolk County. And local students, they flock to the beaches of Port Dover, Long Point, and Turkey Point.
2: That was Constable Andrew Gamble talking about the tradition of beach day, while also noting that police will have an increased presence at our local beaches this Friday to ensure everyone is being safe and that no illegal activity is taking place. Beach day is not endorsed or approved by either the Grand Erie District School Board or the Brant Haldeman Norfolk Catholic District School Board. Still, for many students, like some we spoke to last year, it's a tradition that can't be missed.
4: My mom, she's almost 60, and she was going to beach day when she was in high school. And so I've got to keep the tradition going, and all my friends are here, and nobody else is at school.
2: You can hear more right now at NorfolkToday.ca. In the newsroom, I'm Jeremy Hall.
1: Thank you, Jeremy. Norfolk's three-day forecast is next.
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1: Oldies 99.7 with Norfolk's three-day forecast. Sunny today with a high of 29, feeling like 31 with the Humidex. Night clear with a low of 13. Tomorrow it'll be partly cloudy. Showers beginning in the afternoon. Risk of a thunderstorm during that time as well. High of 29, feeling like 36. And Wednesday, a mix of sun and clouds with a small chance of rain. High of 30. Today's UV index is 9, or very high. The UV report is brought to you by South Coast Awning, the leading provider of shade in southwestern Ontario. I'm Matt LeBlanc with the 70s, 80s, and more.

It's Hooked on a Feeling here on Oldies as the most music in the morning continues for your Monday. Yes, that Monday feeling upon us. Not the greatest feeling. Although, you know, I hope you had a good weekend. Yesterday was a nice day. Jays won yesterday afternoon. It's not all bad as we get set to tackle another week here. How about this? Another five items coming your way this week as Bill's Morning Mayhem scavenger hunt continues. I tell you, everywhere I went this weekend, somebody wanted to chat with me about this. I'm glad you're having fun. I'm glad you've risen up to the challenge. The most common question I would say was, Bill, what happens if I can't find one of these items? Well, it doesn't necessarily take all items to win. I'm not sure if everybody is going to end up getting all 20 items or even the majority. So get as many as you can. But don't forget, you've got time. It's not a daily thing. It's not like by the end of the day, you have to have that item in. So you've got time. You know, you can search around. You can ask around. Maybe get your coworkers involved. Maybe get other family members involved. $2,500 on the line. So this is no joke. That's some good cash right there. And I'm going to have a new item for you at 8:10 this morning. Don't forget, though, when you come across these items, take a selfie. Text the word mayhem along with that selfie with the item to 1-888-668-0967. And don't forget, if you happen to have missed an item, you want a bit of a list of all the items you're looking for to keep organized. Maybe you were on vacation last week. You have no idea what we're talking about right now. You can find all the details at our website. We've got the full list there for you, and that's updated every single day. So you can check there to check out those items. And, of course, keep your radio right here. As, again, at 8:10 this morning, I've got a brand new item to start off the week coming up for you. Lots of fun. Lots of hits, too. Toronto on

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1: It's Monday, June the 8th. Enjoy that sunshine today. Good morning, I'm Matt LeBlanc. Support for the future Norfolk Haldeman Community Hospice continues to grow following a successful Hike for Hospice fundraiser yesterday. More than $56,000 was raised by yesterday afternoon after hundreds of participants took part in the annual event. Shannon Porter, co-chair of the Capital Committee, also talked to us about a recent anonymous donation that they received.
2: It's phenomenal. This is someone that's wanted to support us for many years. And he came forward to us recently and said, yes, I definitely want to be part of this. And he set the tune at $1 million.
1: You heard that right. That was a $1 million donation. You can see photos that we took at the event on our social media pages right now. Hot temperatures and sunny skies help make this year's beach day a busy one across Norfolk County. Students gather at beaches in Port Dover, Turkey Point, and Long Point as part of the annual First Friday of June tradition. The Norfolk OPP maintained an increased presence in beach communities and surrounding areas on the day. Delhi District Secondary School is inviting the community to support arts education through a coffee house and arts gala tomorrow night. Art Department Head Roz Lehman says art classes give students a safe space to express themselves and connect, and judging by the feedback from students, many would agree.
3: It's really just an expression of yourself and putting that out there to the world.
4: The arts give you like a place where you can just kind of be yourself and just express who you are.
5: Because it lets me express my creativity, and I've like gotten a lot of friends from it.
1: The evening features student artwork and live performances. You can read more up on our website, norfolktoday.ca. And Canada has temporarily restricted livestock imports from Texas following the discovery of a flesh-eating parasite in a calf. The Canadian Food Inspection Agency says animals that originated in Texas or were there within 21 days of crossing the border will not be allowed into Canada. The move follows the first confirmed Texas case of New World screwworm since 1966. In sports, the Blue Jays defeated Baltimore 6-4 yesterday. In the Stanley Cup Final, Game 4 goes tomorrow night as Carolina visits Vegas at 8 p.m. with the Golden Knights holding a 2-1 series lead. I'm Matt LeBlanc with news that keeps you connected to where you live. Norfolk's 3-day forecast is next.
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1: Oldies 99.7 with Norfolk's three-day forecast. Sunny today with a high of 29, feeling like 31 with the Humidex. Tonight clear with a low of 13. Tomorrow it'll be partly cloudy. Showers beginning in the afternoon. Risk of a thunderstorm during that time as well. High of 29, feeling like 36. And Wednesday, a mix of sun and clouds with a small chance of rain. High of 30. Today's UV index is 9 or very high. The UV report is brought to you by South Coast Awning, the leading provider of shade in southwestern Ontario. I'm Adel Blanc with the 70s, 80s, and more.
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Johnny and Ronnie Spector together. Take Me Home Tonight here on Oldies as we get your Monday in motion. The 8th of June. I'm Bill Porter. Good morning. Today's impossible question. A study shows that 1 in 3 adults will make a financial decision based on this. Based on what? What is it? The answer before 8. Cinnamon Girl. Here's Neil Young on

Cinnamon Girl. That is Neil Young here on Oldies. Hits of the 70s, 80s, and more as the most music in the morning continues for your Monday. It's Bill Porter in. Did you watch the Jays game yesterday afternoon? Looked like a ton of fun. Junior Jays. I bet the kids absolutely loved that. I missed the game, but through this modern technology that we all seem to have access to, I was able to watch it last night. And maybe that's why I'm feeling a little bit tired this morning, a little groggy. I probably should have went to bed, but it was worth watching. And, you know, it was one you couldn't shut off right through, as exciting right until the end, right? The Jays won, of course, and won the series over the Baltimore Orioles. And apparently, this is kind of cool, they celebrated their win against the Orioles with a family barbecue in the Rogers Center outfield. How awesome is that? Get the family together, a big old cookout in the outfield, in the dome. I love that. Anyway, no rest for the wicked, as they say, as the Jays are back in action tonight. Philadelphia Phillies are in town, and the game will start just after 7 o'clock tonight. Some great contributions last night, right? Valenzuela. Love this guy. Rookie catcher. So good. Varland on the mound. Big time. Saving the day. Right? It's, the list could go on and on. Not to get too deep into baseball chat, because maybe you don't watch it and you're thinking, Bill, I have no idea what you're talking about. Be interesting to see what happens this week with our buddy Guerrero Jr. It's hard to not love the guy, right? He's just so positive, so enthusiastic, so charismatic. But he's really not doing a lot this year, is he? Anyway, we'll see what happens this week, right? It could all change. Phillies in town. We'll look forward to that game just after 7 o'clock tonight. On the way for you as we work our way closer to 8:10, and a brand new item for you to search for with Bill's Morning Mayhem Scavenger Hunt. We'll have a look at what's up for today and tomorrow. The 48 all set to go. Bob Marley's No Woman, No Cry is on Oldie.

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1: Good morning, I'm Matt LeBlanc. Here is what's coming up over the next 48 hours. It's everything that you need to know.
2: If you're looking to add some culture to your life, why don't you head over to the Learning Commons at Delhi District Secondary School tomorrow night. The students in the arts department are hosting a coffee house and art gala to raise money for their programs. Students will be performing live as well as having their artwork on display. It might make for the perfect date night. You can thank me later. And don't forget, this weekend is the Simcoe and District Humane Society's yard and plant sale. It's an opportunity to get your garden started and supports the animals that stay there. And the Norfolk Harvesters welcome the Sarnia Rugby Club to town this weekend. It's a doubleheader at Waterford District High School, with the senior women kicking off at 12:30 and the senior men taking the pitch at 2 p.m. You can submit and read more events at NorfolkToday.ca. In the newsroom, I'm Jeremy Hall.
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1: Oldies 99.7 with Norfolk's three-day forecast. Sunny today with a high of 29, feeling like 31 with the Humidex. Tonight clear with a low of 13. Tomorrow it'll be partly cloudy. Showers beginning in the afternoon. Risk of a thunderstorm during that time as well. High of 29, feeling like 36. And Wednesday, a mix of sun and clouds with a small chance of rain. High of 30. Today's UV index is 9 or very high. The UV report is brought to you by South Coast Awning, the leading provider of shade in southwestern Ontario. I'm Matt LeBlanc with the 70s, 80s, and more.

Reporter for your Monday. A study shows that one in three adults will make a financial decision based on this. What is it? I'll give you a clue. It is not their bank account balance. Although, that should probably be taken into account, shouldn't it? That's why it's called an account. Anyway, not the answer. We'll find out what the correct one is just before 8 o'clock. New orders, Blue Monday. The 70s, 80s, and more as the oldies.

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0: the Oldies Morning Edition with Bill Porter. Five things you should know.
1: After a lone elected member of Quebec's parliament voiced opposition, the government's plan to ban energy drinks for those under 16 years old could go ahead in the end. The bill would need unanimous consent to be passed into law before the end of session on June 12th. Listerine is introducing a range of intensities, so you will be able to avoid blasting your entire mouth every time you swish. If you find Listerine too spicy for you, you can now go for mild or extra mild. No one is quite sure of the origin of the tennis scoring system, but it has been documented as far back as the 15th century. A screenwriter has filed a lawsuit claiming that John Wick was stolen from him. He says the original story even starts off with a home invasion and the killing of the hero's pet. He wants $10 million. And are zebras white with black stripes or black with white stripes? According to science, their skin and their default hair color is black, and the white stripes are created by the lack of production of melanin in those striped areas. I'm Bill Porter, and those are five things you should know.
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1: Good morning, I'm Matt LeBlanc. Time for What's Good Norfolk, where we catch up with the local newsmakers and people doing interesting things in the community.
2: The first Friday of June is known to many Norfolk County residents as Beach Day, a day when high school students leave the classroom and head for the water. It's not approved by either school board, but it's a tradition that's been happening locally for many, many years.
3: You go to school for how many years of your life? 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
2: That was one student we spoke to last year at one of our many beaches. Another presence you'll see on the beach this Friday, aside from teens, is the OPP, according to Constable Andrew Gamble.
4: 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And there will be a visible police presence in and around these beach areas, and that's really to deter any types of behaviors that jeopardize anyone's safety. And there will be zero tolerance for behaviors like that.
2: You can hear more about Beach Day right now at NorfolkToday.ca. In the newsroom, I'm Jeremy Hall.
1: Thank you, Jeremy. Norfolk's three-day forecast is next.
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9: 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Covering the counties of Norfolk and Haldeman, 1 yard at a time.
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1: Oldies 99.7 with Norfolk's three-day forecast. Sunny today with a high of 29, feeling like 31 with the Humidex. Tonight clear with a low of 13. Tomorrow it'll be partly cloudy. Showers begin in the afternoon. Risk of a thunderstorm during that time as well. High of 29, feeling like 36. And Wednesday, a mix of sun and clouds with a small chance of rain. High of 30. Today's UV index is 9 or very high. The UV report is brought to you by South Coast Awning, the leading provider of shade in southwestern Ontario. I'm Matt LeBlanc with the 70s, 80s, and more.

Madonna on Oldies for your Monday, Like a Prayer, the 70s, 80s, and more. As we get closer to 8 o'clock, we've got an update from the Oldies newsroom, sports, pinpoint weather, and don't forget, following that, your first item this week to go searching for as the mayhem continues. Bill's Morning Mayhem Scavenger Hunt is on. Item number 6 I will have for you coming up at 8:10. Don't forget, you can find all the items, in case you missed one last week, at our website. Don't forget, you don't have to have them in on the day that they are announced. You've got lots of time still to compile photos with you in them of all of these items. You can find answers to the most frequently asked questions, all the rules, all that good stuff at our website. All right, today's impossible question. A study shows that 1 in 3 adults will make a financial decision based on this. What is it? Based on what? We learned it is not based on their current account balance, which is probably something that should be taken into account. It probably is. Maybe 2 in 3 adults will make a decision based on what's in the bank account. I don't know. I've been trying to come up with an answer to this one. Maybe based on whether or not you need it or want it. Is it a need or is it a want? I remember my parents used to say that to me all the time as a kid. Is this something you need or is this something you want? Maybe that's it. No, not the correct answer. This is really interesting. I've never gone this route myself. Maybe you have. A study shows that 1 in 3 adults will make a financial decision based on their horoscope. Yeah. Pull up the daily horoscope. Does it say you should spend a lot of money today? Or maybe it says you shouldn't spend a lot of money today. And people take that advice and, you know, use it when it comes to big purchases. Have you ever done this? Have you ever looked at your horoscope when it comes to a big purchase or maybe any type of big life decision? Some people must. 1 in 3. April Wine on the Oldies Morning Edition.

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1: It's Monday, June the 8th, a sunny and warm one today. Good morning, I'm Matt LeBlanc. A 17-year-old from Caledonia has died following a two-vehicle collision on Highway 6 near 5th Line. Haldeman OPP responded to the crash Saturday afternoon, where the teen was pronounced dead at the scene. Sergeant Ed Sanchuk with the West Region OPP is calling on the public's assistance to learn more about the crash.
2: Police are asking anyone who may have witnessed this collision or has dash cam footage from the air at the time of this incident to contact investigators at 1-888-310-1122. Should you wish to be anonymous, you can always contact Crime Stoppers at 1-800-222-8477.
1: The driver of the second vehicle was airlifted to a trauma center with serious but non-life-threatening injuries. Norfolk County is inviting residents to learn more about dog strangling vine, an invasive plant species recently detected in Waterford, including along the local trail system. County forestry staff will host an outdoor information session on June the 11th, running from 6 to 6:45 at the trail entrance on the west end of Nickel Street. Participants will learn how to identify the plant and how to report sightings, with officials stressing that early detection is key to slowing its spread. Hundreds of residents laced up their walking shoes yesterday in support of the future Norfolk Haldeman Community Hospice. The hike for hospice attracted 340 participants across 26 teams and raised more than $56,000. Fundraising chair Tracy Webster says there were many people out walking with the same goal in mind.
3: Many people are here because they know that there's a gap in our community. Hospice doesn't exist here. For myself personally, I'm involved because when I needed hospice here in this community, there isn't one here, so I had to go outside of our community.
1: You can see some photos we took at the event on our social media pages right now. And here is Chris Soares with Playoff Fever, supported by Queensway Tire Service and DeMeyer Simcoe Honda.
4: The Stanley Cup Final heads into a massive Game 4 tomorrow night in Vegas, with the Golden Knights holding a 2-1 series lead over Carolina. And if you're looking for the story of the playoffs, look no further than Mitch Marner. The former Leaf exploded for the fastest hat-trick in Stanley Cup Final history in Game 3, scoring 3 goals in just 6 minutes and 10 seconds. It's the kind of playoff performance that's making a lot of Toronto critics rethink the narrative. Now the question is, can Marner keep rolling and put Vegas one win away from the Cup, or will Carolina answer back and even the series Game 4 tomorrow night, 8 p.m.? I'm Chris Soares. Playoff Fever continues. News next at noon.
1: 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Norfolk's three-day forecast is next.
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0: random scavenger hunt and the mystery item of the day. Here's Bill Porter.
1: Well, did you happen to find any of the first five items over the weekend? We certainly got a lot of entries over the weekend. Remember, you don't have to send each item in on each day. You do have some time to try and figure this out, try and figure out where you can find these items. Snap a selfie with them. Text the word mayhem along with that selfie to us at 1-888-668-0967. That puts you in the running for $2,500. The person who finds the most items will win. If we get a tie, we will do a draw. I'm still trying to find my yellow Sony Walkman. I'm very disappointed that I can't find it. I know it's somewhere. I have a slight idea of where it could be that I haven't checked yet. This might be happening to you as well. Do not get discouraged. $2,500 on the line. $2,500. And with that being said, are you ready for your first item of the week? Week number two, item number six. If you thought the Walkman was tough to find, this one may be even more difficult as we stay with sort of the same time period. Item number six, one VHS rewinder. Remember these things? Their only purpose was to completely rewind a VHS videotape. They had tons of them at video rental stores for those people that weren't kind and didn't rewind. Do they still exist? Do you still have one? One VHS rewinder is what we are looking for today. Mayhem, 1-888-668-0967, along with a selfie of you with this item. It does not need to work. It just needs to be one VHS rewinder. Good luck. And don't forget, you can see all of the items, all six of them so far, at our website.
0: When you find today's mystery item, take a photo with it and text it to us along with the word mayhem. 888-668-0967.
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0: The Oldies Morning Edition with Bill Porter. Five things you should know.
1: After a lone elected member of Quebec's parliament voiced opposition, the government's plan to ban energy drinks for those under 16 years old could go ahead in the end. The bill would need unanimous consent to be passed into law before the end of session on June 12th. Listerine is introducing a range of intensities, so you will be able to avoid blasting your entire mouth every time you swish. If you find Listerine too spicy for you, you can now go for mild or extra mild. No one is quite sure of the origin of the tennis scoring system, but it has been documented as far back as the 15th century. A screenwriter has filed a lawsuit claiming that John Wick was stolen from him. He says the original story even starts off with a home invasion and the killing of the hero's pet. He wants $10 million. And are zebras white with black stripes or black with white stripes? According to science, their skin and their default hair color is black, and the white stripes are created by the lack of production of melanin in those striped areas. I'm Bill Porter, and those are five things you should know.
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1: Good morning, I'm Matt LeBlanc. Here is what's coming up over the next 48 hours. It's everything that you need to know.
2: Here's the perfect fit for someone looking to get rid of the Monday blahs. Head over to Sit and Fit. It's happening at the Waterford Legion starting at noon hour. It's a great opportunity to get moving without the risk of injury. If this interests you, it happens every Monday and Thursday at the Legion. Students in Delhi are hosting a coffee house and art gala tomorrow evening. It's just $5 to get in, and all money raised goes towards the art department at Delhi District Secondary School. In addition to visual arts, student and community member performances will also be taking place, including a number from You're a Good Man, Charlie Brown. And the Brantford Red Sox have a busy week ahead with 4 games scheduled. Unfortunately, the only home game is on Saturday afternoon when the Hamilton Cardinals roll into town. You can submit and read more events at NorfolkToday.ca. In the newsroom, I'm Jeremy Hall.
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hits of the 70s, 80s, and more for your Monday here on the Oldies Morning Edition. I'm Bill Porter. Good morning. Hope the weekend was great. Hopefully you were able to track down some of the items in Bill's Morning Mayhem scavenger hunt. What do you think? Was this morning's a little bit too difficult? No. Maybe not difficult at all. I definitely had one of these growing up in our household. I definitely don't have it anymore. I don't think my folks have it anymore either. I don't know where you would find one. One VHS rewinder. That's your latest item. You remember these things, right? You'd put a VHS tape in there and you'd slap it down and it would rewind it. And that was its sole purpose. It didn't play them. You couldn't record with them. You couldn't label them. You couldn't do anything else. It would just rewind it. You know, Blockbusters and small independent video stores, all of those places that do not exist anymore, I'm sure had a ton of them on hand for those people that did not do the whole please be kind and rewind thing. But there's got to be some out there somewhere. Do you know where one is? Maybe don't share it right away. Maybe get your photo into us first. With you in it, of course, that's important, because I'm sure you can find a photo of one on Google if you're curious as to what they look like, because you have no idea what one is. You can Google that, but that's it. You got to be in the photo. Make sure you text the word mayhem to us with that photo at 1-888-668-0967. I love this. One VHS rewinder. Good luck. Again, you've got lots of time to find these items. They don't have to be in by the end of the day, okay? Good luck. Ace of Base.

Rome, The Promise. Here on Oldies, hits of the 70s, 80s, and more, and the most music in the morning, too. CAA last week dropped their list of the worst roads. Let's be honest. They're everywhere. If you're taking a road trip this summer, maybe be aware of some of them, I guess. More so, though, if you're taking a road trip this summer, MBC Staycation, Amazon Music, bcstaycation.ca. It's our Staycay-A website for lots of great road trip ideas. Here's Prism on Oldies.

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1: Good morning, I'm Matt LeBlanc. Time for What's Good Norfolk, where we catch up with the local newsmakers and people doing interesting things in the community.
2: The hallways of our local high schools are typically filled with chatter during a normal school week, unless it's this Friday. In that case, you may be able to hear a pin drop.
3: So as the first Friday of June approaches every year, we know that local students are feverishly checking the weather forecast on their phones, because the first Friday of June every year is Beach Day, and it's a long-standing tradition here in Norfolk County. And local students, they flock to the beaches of Port Dover, Long Point, and Turkey Point.
2: That was Constable Andrew Gamble talking about the tradition of Beach Day, while also noting that police will have an increased presence at our local beaches this Friday to ensure everyone is being safe and that no illegal activity is taking place. Beach Day is not endorsed or approved by either the Grand Erie District School Board or the Brant Haldeman Norfolk Catholic District School Board. Still, for many students, like some we spoke to last year, it's a tradition that can't be missed.
4: My mom, she's almost 60, and she was going to Beach Day when she was in high school. And so I've got to keep the tradition going, and all my friends are here, and nobody else is at school.
2: You can hear more right now at NorfolkToday.ca. In the newsroom, I'm Jeremy Hall.
1: Thank you, Jeremy. Norfolk's three-day forecast is next.
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Bon Jovi on Oldies, Living on a Prayer to get us closer to 9 o'clock and the kickoff of the Oldies 9 to 5 No Repeat Workday. Best way to quickly get through your Monday with great variety. That's right, no repeats all day long right here and hits nonstop from the 70s, 80s, and more. Hope your Monday's off to a great start. As I said earlier, I'm regretting a little bit watching the Jays game last night that I missed from earlier in the afternoon. Not only did I stay up past my usual Sunday bedtime, but it was an exciting game. You know, the adrenaline's still pumping. And then all of a sudden you have to get to bed. Maybe you're feeling the same way this morning. Anyway, before we wrap it up, one more quick topic. Have you ever accidentally left something in a hot car? Temperatures are on the rise. The sun is shining brightly for longer. And there's a few things, you know, that if you leave them in your car for even just a few minutes longer than you should, it's bad news. Jen said, a few years ago, I left a package of raw chicken in my car under a blanket way in the back for weeks. Oh, no. She said she couldn't figure out what the smell was until she did a deep clean. Apparently, the blanket was originally put over the chicken to keep the sun off the bag of groceries for the drive home. I guess that's a good idea. Not so good when you forget that it's there. That would have been beyond disgusting, right? Robin said, I left my orange creamsicle cupcakes in my car the other day. Came out to curdled-looking orange frosting. I may have cried a little bit. Yeah, that not so much a biohazard like the chicken, but disappointing when it was a treat you were looking forward to that has become completely ruined because you forgot it in the car. And finally, Terry said, my husband's friend left his fishing bait in our car, and we hadn't noticed, and it spilled. It was horrid. It was in the carpets. It smelled for months. Disgusting. That's good. That's when you got to get the professionals involved, right? You've got to pay somebody to deal with a stink like that. I couldn't imagine. Hey, have you ever left anything in your car accidentally in the summer heat? Text me if you want, 1-888-668-0967. Don't forget, you're looking for a VHS rewinder today. That's your Bill's Morning Mayhem scavenger hunt item of the day. Teenage Head on Oldies, Let's Shake, and Porter punching out.

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1: Norfolk County is inviting residents to learn more about the dog strangling vine, an invasive plant species recently detected in Waterford, including along the local trail system. Participants will learn how to identify the plant and how to report sightings, with officials stressing that early detection is key to slowing its spread. Many local students traded classrooms for the shoreline this past Friday as Beach Day returned to Norfolk County. The annual tradition saw groups gathering at popular beach destinations, including Port Dover, Long Point, and Turkey Point, and hundreds of residents laced up their walking shoes on Sunday in support of the future Norfolk Haldeman Community Hospice. The hike for hospice attracted 340 participants across 26 teams and raised more than $56,000 by early afternoon. I'm Matt LeBlanc. Everything that matters in Norfolk County, you'll hear it right here and then see it at norfolktoday.ca. Your three-day weather is next.
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1: Oldies 99.7 with Norfolk's three-day forecast. Nice and sunny today, high of 29, feeling like 31 with the Humidex. UV index today of 9 or very high. Tonight, partly cloudy, low of 13. Tomorrow, it'll be mainly cloudy with showers beginning in the afternoon. Risk of a thunderstorm in the afternoon as well. Some light wind with a high of 29, feeling like 36. And Wednesday, a mix of sun and clouds with a small chance of rain, high of 30. I'm Matt LeBlanc with the 70s, 80s, and more.

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1: 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You may get some good ideas from the list. And I'll have a new item for you to go searching for at 8:10.
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0: $56,000 in support of the Norfolk Haldeman Community Hospice. One of the highlights was the announcement of a recent anonymous $1 million donation towards the hospice project. And Delhi District Secondary School is inviting the community out to support arts education through a coffee house and arts gala tomorrow night. The event, running from 7 to 9, will feature student artwork and live performances. I'm Al LeBlanc. Everything that matters in Norfolk County, you'll hear it right here and then see it at norfolktoday.ca. Your three-day weather is next.
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0: 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Nice and sunny today, high of 29, feeling like 31 with the Humidex. UV index today of 9 or very high. Tonight, partly cloudy, low of 13. Tomorrow, it'll be mainly cloudy with showers beginning in the afternoon. Risk of a thunderstorm in the afternoon as well. Some light wind with a high of 29, feeling like 36. And Wednesday, a mix of sun and clouds with a small chance of rain, high of 30. I'm Matt LeBlanc with the 70s, 80s, and more.

0: 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Was it... 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

0: scavenger hunt and the mystery item of the day. Here's Bill Porter.
1: Well, did you happen to find any of the first five items over the weekend? We certainly got a lot of entries over the weekend. Remember, you don't have to send each item in on each day. You do have some time to try and figure this out. Try and figure out where you can find these items. Snap a selfie with them. Text the word mayhem along with that selfie to us at 1-888-668-0967. That puts you in the running for $2,500. The person who finds the most items will win. If we get a tie, we will do a draw. I'm still trying to find my yellow Sony Walkman. I'm very disappointed that I can't find it. I know it's somewhere. I have a slight idea of where it could be that I haven't checked yet. This might be happening to you as well. Do not get discouraged. $2,500 on the line. $2,500. And with that being said, are you ready for your first item of the week? Week number two, item number six. If you thought the Walkman was tough to find, this one may be even more difficult as we stay with sort of the same time period. Item number six, one VHS rewinder. Remember these things? Their only purpose was to completely rewind a VHS videotape. They had tons of them at video rental stores for those people that weren't kind and didn't rewind. Do they still exist? Do you still have one? One VHS rewinder is what we are looking for today. Mayhem, 1-888-668-0967, along with a selfie of you with this item. It does not need to work. It just needs to be one VHS rewinder. Good luck. And don't forget, you can see all of the items, all six of them so far, at our website.
0: When you find today's mystery item, take a photo with it and text it to us along with the word mayhem. 888-668-0967.
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1: Norfolk County is inviting residents to learn more about the dog strangling vine, an invasive plant species recently detected in Waterford, including along the local trail system. Participants will learn how to identify the plant and how to report sightings, with officials stressing that early detection is key to slowing its spread. Many local students traded classrooms for the shoreline this past Friday as Beach Day returned to Norfolk County. The annual tradition saw groups gathering at popular beach destinations, including Port Dover, Long Point, and Turkey Point, and hundreds of residents laced up their walking shoes on Sunday in support of the future Norfolk Haldeman Community Hospice. The hike for hospice attracted 340 participants across 26 teams and raised more than $56,000 by early afternoon. I'm Matt LeBlanc. Everything that matters in Norfolk County, you'll hear it right here and then see it at norfolktoday.ca. Your three-day weather is next.
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1: Oldies 99.7 with Norfolk's three-day forecast. Nice and sunny today, high of 29, feeling like 31 with the Humidex.

UV index today of 9 or very high. Tonight, partly cloudy, low of 13. Tomorrow, it'll be mainly cloudy with showers beginning in the afternoon. Risk of a thunderstorm in the afternoon as well. Some light wind with a high of 29, feeling like 36. And Wednesday, a mix of sun and clouds with a small chance of rain, high of 30. I'm Adel LeBlanc with the 70s, 80s, and more.

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1: 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Plus, picnic foods that are growing and declining in popularity. 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
1: It's Monday, June the 8th, a sunny and warm one today. Good afternoon, I'm Matt LeBlanc.
2: It's Sergeant Ed Sanchuk with West Region OPP headquarters. I'm just coming to you from Highway 6 here in Haldeman County, and I don't have good news to report.
1: Some tragic news over the weekend. On Saturday, emergency crews were sent out following a two-vehicle collision on Highway 6 near 5th Line.
2: I'm extremely sad to say the driver of one of the vehicles, a 17-year-old male from Caledonia, suffered serious life-threatening injuries and was pronounced deceased on scene.
1: The driver of the second vehicle was airlifted to a trauma center with serious but non-life-threatening injuries. Please continue to investigate. Norfolk County is inviting residents to learn more about dog strangling vine, an invasive plant species recently detected in Waterford, including along the local trail system. County forestry staff will host an outdoor information session on June the 11th, running from 6 to 6:45 at the trail entrance on the west end of Nickel Street. Participants will learn how to identify the plant and how to report sightings, with officials stressing that early detection is key to slowing its spread. The annual hike for hospice raised more than $56,000 yesterday in support of Norfolk Haldeman Community Hospice. Organizers say 340 hikers participated as part of 26 teams during this year's event. Executive Director Andrea Binkley tells us the summer goal.
3: Waiting for land to be transferred to us so that we can actually start the build. And we hope to have groundbreaking later this summer.
1: You can see photos that we took at the event on our social media pages right now. And FIFA has revised its controversial water bottle policy for the 2026 World Cup following criticism by fans and health advocates. Spectators will now be allowed to bring one factory-sealed disposable plastic water bottle into stadiums in Canada and the U.S. The decision comes amid growing concerns about extreme heat at several World Cup venues this summer. And here's Matt Latour with Playoff Fever, supported by Queensway Tire Service and DeMeyer Simcoe Honda.
4: With 2 days of rest between games three and four of the Stanley Cup Finals, the Vegas Golden Knights made the most of it by doing nothing. Vegas, who leads the series 2-1 over the Carolina Hurricanes, did not step foot on the ice yesterday after a roller coaster of a win Saturday night. Head coach John Tortorella said the team didn't even come to the rink, adding that even today won't be a full-fledged practice, but more so just allowing players to do their own thing on the ice. We'll see if this strategy pays off tomorrow when the puck drops for Game 4 from Sin City. I'm Matt Latour. Playoff Fever returns at 4.
1: 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Norfolk's 3-day forecast is next.
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1: Oldies 99.7 with Norfolk's 3-day forecast. Nice and sunny today. High of 29. Feeling like 31 with the Humidex. UV index today of 9 or very high. Tonight partly cloudy. Low of 13. Tomorrow it'll be mainly cloudy with showers beginning in the afternoon. Risk of a thunderstorm in the afternoon as well. Some light wind with a high of 29. Feeling like 36. And Wednesday a mix of sun and clouds with a small chance of rain. High of 30. I'm Matt LeBlanc with the 70s, 80s, and more.
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9: Oldies 99.7 with Norfolk's three-day forecast. Nice and sunny today, high of 29, feeling like 31 with the Humidex. UV index today of 9 or very high. Tonight, partly cloudy, low of 13. Tomorrow, it'll be mainly cloudy with showers beginning in the afternoon. Risk of a thunderstorm in the afternoon as well. Some light wind with a high of 29, feeling like 36. And Wednesday, a mix of sun and clouds with a small chance of rain, high of 30. I'm Matt LeBlanc with the 70s, 80s, and more.

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1: Norfolk County is inviting residents to learn more about the dog strangling vine, an invasive plant species recently detected in Waterford, including along the local trail system. Participants will learn how to identify the plant and how to report sightings, with officials stressing that early detection is key to slowing its spread. Many local students traded classrooms for the shoreline this past Friday as Beach Day returned to Norfolk County. The annual tradition saw groups gathering at popular beach destinations, including Port Dover, Long Point, and Turkey Point, and hundreds of residents laced up their walking shoes on Sunday in support of the future Norfolk Haldeman Community Hospice. The hike for hospice attracted 340 participants across 26 teams and raised more than $56,000 by early afternoon. I'm Matt LeBlanc. Everything that matters in Norfolk County, you'll hear it right here and then see it at norfolktoday.ca. Your three-day weather is next.
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7: Oldies 99.7 with Norfolk's three-day forecast. Nice and sunny today, high of 29, feeling like 31 with the Humidex. UV index today of 9 or very high. Tonight, partly cloudy, low of 13. Tomorrow, it'll be mainly cloudy with showers beginning in the afternoon. Risk of a thunderstorm in the afternoon as well. Some light wind with a high of 29, feeling like 36. And Wednesday, a mix of sun and clouds with a small chance of rain, high of 30. I'm Matt LeBlanc with the 70s, 80s, and more.

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0: the mystery item of the day. Here's Bill Porter.
1: Well, did you happen to find any of the first five items over the weekend? We certainly got a lot of entries over the weekend. Remember, you don't have to send each item in on each day. You do have some time to try and figure this out, try and figure out where you can find these items. Snap a selfie with them. Text the word mayhem along with that selfie to us at 1-888-668-0967. That puts you in the running for $2,500. The person who finds the most items will win. If we get a tie, we will do a draw. I'm still trying to find my yellow Sony Walkman. I'm very disappointed that I can't find it. I know it's somewhere. I have a slight idea of where it could be that I haven't checked yet. This might be happening to you as well. Do not get discouraged. $2,500 on the line. $2,500. And with that being said, are you ready for your first item of the week? Week number two, item number six. If you thought the Walkman was tough to find, this one may be even more difficult as we stay with sort of the same time period. Item number six, one VHS rewinder. Remember these things? Their only purpose was to completely rewind a VHS videotape. They had tons of them at video rental stores for those people that weren't kind and didn't rewind. Do they still exist? Do you still have one? One VHS rewinder is what we are looking for today. Mayhem, 1-888-668-0967, along with a selfie of you with this item. It does not need to work. It just needs to be one VHS rewinder. Good luck. And don't forget, you can see all of the items, all six of them so far, at our website.
0: When you find today's mystery item, take a photo with it and text it to us along with the word mayhem. 888-668-0967.
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1: A 17-year-old from Caledonia has died following a two-vehicle collision on Highway 6 near Fifth Line. Holden OPP responded to the crash Saturday afternoon, where the teen was pronounced dead at the scene, while the driver of the second vehicle was airlifted to a trauma center with serious but non-life-threatening injuries. The annual hike for hospice raised more than $56,000 in support of the Norfolk Haldeman Community Hospice. One of the highlights was the announcement of a recent anonymous $1 million donation towards the hospice project. And Delhi District Secondary School is inviting the community out to support arts education through a coffee house and arts gala tomorrow night. The event, running from 7 to 9, will feature student artwork and live performances. I'm Al LeBlanc. Everything that matters in Norfolk County, you'll hear it right here and then see it at norfolktoday.ca. Your three-day weather is next.
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1: Oldies 99.7 with Norfolk's three-day forecast. Nice and sunny today, high of 29, feeling like 31 with the Humidex. UV index today of 9 or very high. Tonight, partly cloudy, low of 13. Tomorrow, it'll be mainly cloudy with showers beginning in the afternoon. Risk of a thunderstorm in the afternoon as well. Some light wind with a high of 29, feeling like 36. And Wednesday, a mix of sun and clouds with a small chance of rain, high of 30. I'm Matt LeBlanc with the 70s, 80s, and more.

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1: Norfolk County is inviting residents to learn more about the dog strangling vine, an invasive plant species recently detected in Waterford, including along the local trail system. Participants will learn how to identify the plant and how to report sightings, with officials stressing that early detection is key to slowing its spread. Many local students traded classrooms for the shoreline this past Friday as Beach Day returned to Norfolk County. The annual tradition saw groups gathering at popular beach destinations, including Port Dover, Long Point, and Turkey Point, and hundreds of residents laced up their walking shoes on Sunday in support of the future Norfolk Haldeman Community Hospice. The hike for hospice attracted 340 participants across 26 teams and raised more than $56,000 by early afternoon. I'm Matt LeBlanc. Everything that matters in Norfolk County, you'll hear it right here and then see it at norfolktoday.ca. Your three-day weather is next.
0: 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This Father's Day, don't get Dad another World's Best Father mug. 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
4: Oldies 99.7 with Norfolk's three-day forecast. Nice and sunny today, high of 29, feeling like 31 with the Humidex. UV index today of 9 or very high. Tonight, partly cloudy, low of 13. Tomorrow, it'll be mainly cloudy with showers beginning in the afternoon. Risk of a thunderstorm in the afternoon as well. Some light wind with a high of 29, feeling like 36. And Wednesday, a mix of sun and clouds with a small chance of rain, high of 30. I'm Matt LeBlanc with the 70s, 80s, and more.

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1: There's the risk of a thunderstorm overnight with a low of 13. Right now, it's 28 degrees. I'm Ian McCallum. Your three-day pinpoint weather details are coming up.
2: It's Sergeant Ed Sanchuk with West Region OPP Headquarters. I'm just coming to you from Highway 6 here in Haldeman County, and I don't have good news to report.
1: Tragic news over the weekend. On Saturday, emergency crews were sent out following a two-vehicle collision on Highway 6 near Fifth Line.
2: I'm extremely sad to say the driver of one of the vehicles, a 17-year-old male from Caledonia, suffered serious life-threatening injuries and was pronounced deceased on scene.
1: The driver of the second vehicle was airlifted to a trauma center with serious but non-life-threatening injuries. Police are continuing to investigate. Norfolk County is inviting residents to learn more about dog strangling vine, an invasive plant species recently detected in Waterford, including along the local trail system. County forestry staff will host an outdoor information session June 11th from 6 until 6:45 p.m. at the trail entrance on the west end of Nichols Street. Participants will learn how to identify the plant and how to report sightings, with officials stressing that early detection is key to slowing its spread. The annual hike for hospice has raised more than $56,000 in support of the Norfolk Haldeman Community Hospice. Organizers say 340 hikers participated as part of 26 teams during this year's event. Executive Director Andrea Binkle tells us the summer goal.
3: Waiting for land to be transferred to us so that we can actually start the build, and we hope to have groundbreaking later this summer.
1: You can see photos that we took at the event on our social media page. In sports, the Jays open a series against the Phillies at home this evening. Patrick Corbin starts for Toronto. According to multiple sources, the Leafs plan to interview Joe Pavelski for the head coaching job. He played 18 seasons with the San Jose Sharks and Dallas Stars. And now here's Kennedy Freeman with Playoff Fever, supported by Queensway Tire Service and DeMeyer's Simcoe Honda.
4: After one of the wildest games in NHL playoff history, the Carolina Hurricanes will look to even the series when they take on the Vegas Golden Knights in Game 4 tomorrow night. Vegas leads the series 2-1 after surviving a frantic Game 3 that saw the Hurricanes erase a 4-goal third-period deficit before the Golden Knights finally won 5-4 in double overtime, setting up what should be a pivotal Game 4 in the Stanley Cup Final. Carolina will be looking to shift momentum with a win on the road, while Vegas can move within one victory of its second Stanley Cup Final in 4 years. I'm Kennedy Freeman. Playoff Fever returns tomorrow morning at 8 o'clock.
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1: Oldies 99.7, Norfolk's three-day forecast. There's a 30% chance of showers overnight, also the risk of a thunderstorm, and a low of 16. It's going to be mainly cloudy with a 30% chance of showers. Again, the risk of a thunderstorm tomorrow. Windy, the high 29, except 21 near Lake Erie. And looking ahead to Wednesday, cloudy, a 30% chance of showers, and a high of 26. Right now it's 28 degrees. I'm Ian McCallum with the 70s, 80s, and more.
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stay in the hunt. 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

0: win 5-4 in double overtime. They lead the series 2-1. Game 4 will be tomorrow night. And you got the Knicks and the Spurs tonight in the NBA Finals. Knicks lead that series 2-0. Alexander Zverev wins the French Open. Nelly Korda wins the U.S. Open. And this week, the World Cup gets underway on Thursday. 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
9: Pinpoint Weather. Oldies 99.7, Norfolk's three-day forecast. There's a 30% chance of showers overnight, also the risk of a thunderstorm with a low of 16. For tomorrow, mainly cloudy, a 30% chance of showers, again that risk of a thunderstorm, windy, the high 29, except 21 near Lake Erie. And cloudy on Wednesday, a 30% chance of showers and a high of 26. I'm Ian McCallum with Norfolk's Breaking and Local News.

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1: 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Plus, picnic foods that are growing and declining in popularity. You may get some good ideas from the list. 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
1: This is Steve Gregory on your Monday. Well, on the weekend, Denmark had their National Mullet Championship. 12 competitors, more than 1,000 spectators, and 43-year-old construction worker Thomas Bird took home top prize. Yeah, I wonder if these competitors are all single. The mullet, by the way, once described by Vogue as history's most divisive hairstyle. They say it comes back every 20 to 30 years. Let's hope not. And if you're not familiar with a mullet, just Google most 1980s hockey players.
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1: There's the risk of a thunderstorm overnight with a low of 16. Right now it's 28 degrees. I'm Ian McCallum. Your three-day pinpoint weather details are coming up. Support for the future Norfolk Haldimand Community Hospice continues to grow following a successful Hike for Hospice fundraiser. More than $56,000 had been raised by early Sunday afternoon after hundreds of participants took part in the annual event. Shannon Porter, co-chair of Capital Committee, also talked to us about a recent anonymous donation that they received.
2: It's phenomenal. This is someone that's wanted to support us for many years, and he came forward to us recently and said, yes, I definitely want to be part of this, and he set the tune at $1 million.
1: You can see photos that we took at the event on our social media pages. Hot temperatures and sunny skies help make this year's beach day a busy one across Norfolk. Students gathered at beaches in Port Dover, Turkey Point, and Long Point as part of the annual First Friday in June tradition. Local police maintained an increased presence in beach communities and surrounding areas. The Long Point Ladies Ducks Unlimited Committee is inviting you to lace up your shoes and help support local wetlands at this year's Duck and Run. Acting Chair Stephanie DeMeyer said the committee is hosting its fourth annual Duck and Run this year.
3: Run, walk, waddle, ride, however you want to get through it, that we've done for our area, and we raise money to help the wetlands, and all money raised stays in our area.
1: This year's fundraiser is happening Saturday, June 20th at Burning Kiln Winery. In sports, the Jays open a series against the Phillies at home this evening. Patrick Corbin starts for Toronto. According to multiple sources, the Leafs plan to interview Joe Pavelski for the head coaching job. He played 18 seasons with the San Jose Sharks and Dallas Stars. And the Knicks can take a commanding 3-0 lead in the NBA final at home tonight when they host San Antonio. The next time you're scrolling through your phone, visit norfolktoday.ca and see what Norfolk is talking about. Your Oldies Pinpoint weather details are coming up.
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5: Canada's main stock index gained over 60 points today, while U.S. markets were mixed but mostly higher, as strength in energy and mining shares on the TSX combined with a rebound in technology and semiconductor stocks south of the border. The S&P TSX Composite Index was up 65 points to 34,479. In New York, the Dow Jones Industrial Average was down 81 points to 50,786. The S&P 500 Index was up 22 points to 7,406, while the Nasdaq Composite gained 220 points to finish at 25,930. The Canadian dollar traded for 71.67 cents U.S. compared with 71.73 cents on Friday. The crude oil contract was up 85 cents U.S. to $91.39 per barrel, while the price of gold was down $13.90 U.S. to close at $4,351.40 an ounce. Your Oldies Pinpoint weather details are coming up.
6: Hi, I'm Andrea Binkley from Norfolk Haldimand Community Hospice. 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
1: Oldies 99.7, Norfolk's three-day forecast. There's a 30% chance of showers overnight, also the risk of a thunderstorm, and a low of 16. For tomorrow, mainly cloudy, a 30% chance of showers, also the risk of a thunderstorm. It's going to be windy with a high of 29, except 21 near Lake Erie. And cloudy on Wednesday with a 30% chance of showers and a high of 26. Right now, it's 28 degrees. I'm Ian McCallum with Norfolk's Breaking and Local News.
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0: Bill's Morning Mayhem Scavenger Hunt and the mystery item of the day. Here's Bill Porter.
1: Well, did you happen to find any of the first five items over the weekend? We certainly got a lot of entries over the weekend. Remember, you don't have to send each item in on each day. You do have some time to try and figure this out, try and figure out where you can find these items. Snap a selfie with them. Text the word mayhem along with that selfie to us at 1-888-668-0967. That puts you in the running for $2,500. The person who finds the most items will win. If we get a tie, we will do a draw. I'm still trying to find my yellow Sony Walkman. I'm very disappointed that I can't find it. I know it's somewhere. I have a slight idea of where it could be that I haven't checked yet. This might be happening to you as well. Do not get discouraged. $2,500 on the line. $2,500. And with that being said, are you ready for your first item of the week? Week number two, item number six. If you thought the Walkman was tough to find, this one may be even more difficult as we stay with sort of the same time period. Item number six, one VHS rewinder. Remember these things? Their only purpose was to completely rewind a VHS videotape. They had tons of them at video rental stores for those people that weren't kind and didn't rewind. Do they still exist? Do you still have one? One VHS rewinder is what we are looking for today. Mayhem, 1-888-668-0967, along with a selfie of you with this item. It does not need to work. It just needs to be one VHS rewinder. Good luck. And don't forget, you can see all of the items, all six of them so far, at our website.
0: When you find today's mystery item, take a photo with it and text it to us along with the word mayhem. 888-668-0967.
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1: 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And out of the 16 host cities, Vancouver came out at number one. Like the transportation, walkability, mild weather. They also like Toronto, came in number three just after Seattle. They like the proximity of the stadium to downtown and Lake Ontario, multiculturalism, and the fact that the venue's only 40,000 seats, which will make it more intimate. There you go. Out of 16 cities, you got Vancouver at number one, Toronto at number three. San Francisco, by the way, bottom of the list. World Cup gets underway Thursday, and if you like soccer, there will be 104 matches for you to watch.
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11: Oldies 99.7, Norfolk's three-day forecast. There's a 30% chance of showers overnight, also the risk of a thunderstorm with a low of 16. For tomorrow, mainly cloudy, a 30% chance of showers, again that risk of a thunderstorm, windy, the high 29, except 21 near Lake Erie. And cloudy on Wednesday, a 30% chance of showers and a high of 26. I'm Ian McCallum with Norfolk's Breaking and Local News.
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1: There's the risk of a thunderstorm overnight with a low of 16. Right now it's 26 degrees. I'm Ian McCallum. Your three-day pinpoint weather details are coming up.
2: It's Sergeant Ed Sanchuk with West Regional OPP Headquarters. I'm just coming to you from Highway 6 here in Haldeman County, and I don't have good news to report.
1: Tragic news over the weekend. On Saturday, emergency crews were sent out following a two-vehicle collision on Highway 6 near 5th Line.
2: I'm extremely sad to say the driver of one of the vehicles, a 17-year-old male from Caledonia, suffered serious life-threatening injuries and was pronounced deceased on scene.
1: The driver of the second vehicle was airlifted to a trauma center with serious but non-life-threatening injuries. Police are continuing to investigate. Norfolk County is inviting residents to learn more about dog strangling vine, an invasive plant species recently detected in Waterford, including along the local trail system. County forestry staff will host an outdoor information session June 11th from 6 until 6:45 p.m. at the trail entrance on the west end of Nichols Street. Participants will learn how to identify the plant and how to report sightings, with officials stressing that early detection is key to slowing its spread. The annual hike for hospice has raised more than $56,000 in support of the Norfolk Haldeman Community Hospice. Organizers say 340 hikers participated as part of 26 teams during this year's event. Executive Director Andrea Binkle tells us the summer goal.
3: Waiting for land to be transferred to us so that we can actually start the build, and we hope to have groundbreaking later this summer.
1: You can see photos that we took at the event on our social media page. In sports, the Jays open a series against the Phillies at home this evening. Patrick Corbin starts for Toronto. According to multiple sources, the Leafs plan to interview Joe Pavelski for the head coaching job. He played 18 seasons with the San Jose Sharks and Dallas Stars. And the Knicks can take a commanding 3-0 lead in the NBA final at home tonight when they host San Antonio. The next time you're scrolling through your phone, visit norfolktoday.ca and see what Norfolk is talking about. Your Oldies Pinpoint weather details are coming up.
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1: Pinpoint weather. Oldies 99.7, Norfolk's three-day forecast. There's a 30% chance of showers overnight, also the risk of a thunderstorm, and a low of 16. Mainly cloudy tomorrow, a 30% chance of showers, again the risk of a thunderstorm, windy, the high 29, except 21 near Lake Erie. And cloudy on Wednesday, again a 30% chance of showers, the high 26. Right now, it is 26 degrees. I'm Ian McCallum with Norfolk's breaking and local news.
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7: Oldies 99.7, Norfolk's three-day forecast. There's a 30% chance of showers overnight. Also, the risk of a thunderstorm with a low of 16. For tomorrow, mainly cloudy, a 30% chance of showers. Again, that risk of a thunderstorm. Windy, the high 29, except 21 near Lake Erie. And cloudy on Wednesday, a 30% chance of showers and a high of 26. I'm Ian McCallum with Norfolk's Breaking and Local News.

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0: 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Great news, Nighthawks! 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Stop into Harvey's today on the Queensway East in Simcoe. 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
10: Oldies 99.7, Norfolk's three-day forecast. There's a 30% chance of showers overnight. Also, the risk of a thunderstorm with a low of 16. For tomorrow, mainly cloudy, a 30% chance of showers. Again, that risk of a thunderstorm. Windy, the high 29, except 21 near Lake Erie. And cloudy on Wednesday, a 30% chance of showers and a high of 26. I'm Ian McCallum with Norfolk's Breaking and Local News.
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